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3: I'm on a plane that's been hijacked. I'm on the plane. I'm calling from the plane. I want to tell you I love you. Please tell my children that I love them very much.
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1: Oh, Lord, won't you buy me a Mercedes Benz? My friends all drive Porsches. I'm

0: Bach.
1: And my husband, Tom Strada. You are missed more with each year that passes. But how can it be 25 years and still we have no justice for the role that Saudi Arabia played in your murder?

0: Michael S. Bachsch.
1: And my husband, Tom Strada. You are missed more with each year that passes. But how can it be 25 years and still we have no justice for the role that Saudi Arabia played in your murder?

0: The Sound of Silence, Paul Simon ao vivo no Ground Zero de Nova Iorque no dia 11 de setembro de 2011, quando dos 10 anos dos atentados ao World Trade Center em 2001, faz hoje 25 anos.
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2: Today, our fellow citizens, our way of life, our very freedom came under attack in a series of deliberate and deadly terrorist acts.
3: 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We better get out of the way!
4: 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I hope I live. 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
1: Like this. Oh Lord, won't you buy me a Mercedes Benz? My friends all drive Porsches. I must make amends. 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Oh Lord, won't you buy me a night on the town? 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
0: Reportagens, especialistas, histórias e protagonistas do mundo. 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
0: um programa de Ricardo Alexandre para ouvir ao sábado, depois do meio-dia e a seguir à uma da manhã.
4: Serviço do lado democrata de New Hampshire.
0: Versão alargada. Sempre nas plataformas podcast, nas redes sociais da TSF e em tsf.pt.